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1: NBC News Radio, I'm Scott Carr. Country music icon and philanthropist Dolly Parton has passed away at the age of 80. Her family announced Parton died peacefully in Nashville Tuesday morning. TMZ reports she had been admitted to a hospital in Nashville last night with kidney issues. Parton was inducted into the Rock and Roll Hall of Fame in 2022. She had racked up 11 Grammy Awards and sold more than 100 million records worldwide, but in her acceptance said she didn't really deserve the honor.
2: And when I always thought about the Rock and Roll Hall of Fame, I thought that was just for people in rock and roll. And I thought, well, you know, if I'm going to be in the Rock and Roll Hall of Fame, I'm going to have to do a rock album.
1: Country musicians, including Reba McEntire, Casey Musgraves, and Maren Morris, all remembering Parton today in social media posts. Pakistan's interior minister is saying significant progress has been made in talks aimed at ending the war with Iran. Minister Mohsen Naqvi making the comments on social media today as we hear from Hira Mustafa.
3: He did talk about that there were discussions with regards to the reopening of the Strait of Hormuz, which is a major point of contention between the warring parties.
1: The Pakistani minister says he hopes momentum will lead to further progress, saying he went to Tehran Monday to meet with Iranian leaders. Voters head to the polls in three states today for primaries. In South Carolina, President Trump has been backing Republican Senator Darlene Graham, sister to the late Senator Lindsey Graham, who's facing a challenge from Congressman Ralph Norman. In a Senate primary runoff, there's also a special election for a U.S. House seat in Georgia and a Senate and governor runoff in Oklahoma. A row of train cars have derailed in Santa Rosa, New Mexico, about 120 miles east of Albuquerque. Emergency officials in Guadalupe County confirmed there was a derailment but didn't provide any information. Viewers to KOB4 have sent in pictures showing dozens of rail cars piled up, toppling over near the city's golf course. Scott Carr, NBC News Radio.
4: This is meteorologist Dennis Hull with your Tuesday Ag Weather Impacts, brought to you by Mid-State Co-op Irrigation. Well, an upper-level ridge will continue to bring hot weather to the Kittitas Valley today and Wednesday. Then a cold front on Thursday will produce a cooling trend to slightly below normal temperatures into the weekend before returning to near normal early next week. The front is expected to be dry, allowing harvest activities to proceed. Average topsoil moisture dropped another point to 12% this past week, which is very dry and rated by NASA at near to below normal. Irrigators can plan for weekly crop water use to range between an inch and a quarter and an inch and a half for alfalfa, corn, and apples, while lawns, cherries, and peaches will need an inch to an inch and a quarter, and wine grapes 3/4 to 1 inch. These water needs are 15% to 20% below normal for late August. Hay cut the next few days should dry a little slower than normal for this time of the year. Alfalfa balers can expect afternoon humidity in the 25% to 30% range today and Wednesday, and 34% to 39% for Thursday into the weekend. Light dew is expected the next couple nights, increasing to moderate dew beginning Thursday night. Combine operators can plan for humidity less than 60% from mid-morning to shortly after sunset. Chemical applicators will have stronger winds beginning Thursday. This is meteorologist Dennis Hull, and that's your Ag Weather Impacts. 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
5: 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The Cowboys are hoping for 8. It's coming. The Ellensburg Rodeo.
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John Party Hardik on the dance floor here inside the saloon. I imagine by now you have heard what a very trying and sad day in the history of country music. Earlier today, losing a legend, the great Dolly Parton passing away at the age of 80. Much more on the life and times of Dolly Parton today, tomorrow, and for many years to come. Here's Gary.

0: Now, I know we're getting that time of year, very important time.
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0: Morgan Wallen, don't we, here inside the saloon. Hi there, Rich Cassidy. As you probably heard by now, if you've been online and, well, you've listened right here on the radio, we've talked about it, and that earlier today, the nephew of Dolly Parton took to his Instagram to announce the passing of his aunt, the great Dolly Parton. Just over a year after the passing of her husband, the love of her life, Carl Dean, Dolly Parton passing away today at the age of 80. They announced it today. And Dolly, just a couple of days ago, spoke to the press through her publicist talking about how she really wishes she would have taken care, better care of her health as she was taking care of her husband, Carl Dean's declining health over the years. But we lost certainly an icon, a legend in country music. There will be many stories and memories shared on the great Dolly Parton for weeks to come. Certainly a big void in country music today.
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0: Zach John King, Get to Drinking. That is right here inside the saloon. Hey, if you love the history of country music and stories behind the greatest country songs of all time, we're sharing them each and every day. Matter of fact, shared a very personal story yesterday about where I was when I learned of the passing of Elvis Presley. Many that were alive at that time, it is one of those moments in history where you know exactly where you were when you found out Elvis Presley had passed away. Now, full disclosure, I was about a month shy, 2 weeks to 3 weeks shy of my second birthday. And yes, I do remember it. Before my mom passed away for years, we would always talk about it. And she said she couldn't believe how many memories I remembered from that day we were out shopping. But we want you to share your memory of where you were when Elvis passed away. If you were alive, just head on over to Cassidy Country on Facebook and TikTok.
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0: Country newcomer Stella Lefty, that is Boston, here inside the saloon. She finally had to break her silence and tell fans she has nothing against Tucker Wetmore. You may remember she was opening on the Tucker Wetmore Brunette World Tour all year long, and then she abruptly stopped, many fans buying tickets to see her open for him, and she's no longer on the tour. The main reason she stopped, simply because her debut album was coming out and there was such a buzz behind it, she wanted to soak it all in and start doing things for herself and for her new record. So you can't fault her for that. Clint Black on the way, Joe Nichols, we'll throw in Kenny and Tim McGraw with a full hour of country.
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0: That's Patti Loveless. Blame It On Your Heart here inside the saloon. We talked about the making of that song inside Cassidy Country on Facebook and TikTok. And we're also now sharing many Dolly Parton stories on the passing of Dolly Parton earlier today at the age of 80. So many memorable stories and songs and things she has brought not only to country music, but also the world. We will be celebrating her life for many, many days and weeks to come. Here's Joe Nichols.
1: Hang up that red dress, let down your hair, cancel those reservations,

the world famous Behind the Chutes. Beautiful women, handsome cowboys, live music. Need I say more? It's almost time for the world famous Ellensburg Rodeo. 95.3 KXLE.

0: That is Kenny Chesney and Carry On here inside the Saloon. Country music and the world mourning the passing of the legendary Dolly Parton. Earlier today, at the age of 80, many knew that she had been battling some health issues over the last year. She was not at her 80th birthday celebration earlier this year at the Grand Ole Opry and has stayed pretty much out of the limelight except for a few public appearances. But Dolly Parton finally succumbing to her illness, and I imagine there will be more in the days to come. As of right now, we don't want to speculate. We don't want to even try to guess what had happened, but we just know that we lost one of country music's brightest stars and truly an icon and legend, not only in country music, but in the world. She did so many great things for so many people over the last 60 years.
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0: George Burge, Luke Bryan, and Ride, Ride, Ride here inside the saloon. Vince Gill on the way with Liza Jane. Latest from Kane Brown called Woman, and Toby with I Love This Bar. Thank you so much for spending time inside the saloon. I have to apologize if I sound like I got the hiccups and the burps. I do, really. And I didn't think I would have that, but before I came into work, I decided at home earlier today watching the boys, I didn't want to eat any junk food. So I went ahead and made me a garden salad. What I mean by that is everything I'd gotten out of the garden, out of my dad's garden, my father-in-law's garden, things that they had given me. So cucumbers, onions, tomatoes, jalapenos. I threw in some cheese and some sour cream, some mayonnaise, and just kind of mixed her all together and ate it. Man, it was amazing. But man, whoever knew vegetables just give you the burps.
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0: The latest from Kane Brown, that's Woman, here inside the saloon. Tucker Wetmore on the way with his big number one brunette. We'll throw in Trisha Yearwood, How Do I Live? Did you know that she is not the only version of that song? You knew that, right? Leanne Rimes also recorded it, and it was a big to-do when they both recorded it back in the 90s. We'll touch on that in a little bit. Also, Diamond Rio, Pat Green, and how about Wynonna with Tell Me Why, a full hour country next.
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1: NBC News Radio, I'm Scott Carr. The vote counting is underway in three states that held primary elections Tuesday. NBC News now projects Senator Darlene Graham will win the Republican Senate primary runoff in South Carolina. Defeating Congressman Ralph Norman, she enjoyed the backing of President Trump. She'll now face Democrat Annie Andrews in November. Projected to win the special U.S. House election in Georgia's 13th district is Everton Blair.

0: Parton rose from humble beginnings in rural Tennessee to become one of the most influential voices in country music. Parton also built a global brand through her philanthropy, her Dollywood theme park, and her Imagination Library program. Over her six-decade-spanning career, she earned 11 Grammy Awards and sold more than 100 million records worldwide. I'm Monica Nelson.
1: The U.S. Attorney for Washington, D.C., Jeanine Pirro, has a bar complaint filed against her now, arguing she violated standards when she sought to bring charges against a group of Democratic lawmakers who had pointed out that military members can refuse illegal orders. A legal watchdog group says Pirro should have known better. Her directive to seek indictments was not factually or legally supported by probable cause. Scott Carr, NBC News Radio.
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Wynonna Judd, Tell Me Why, here inside the saloon. She recently released her first album and new music in over a decade. She's out on the road this fall in support of that brand new album, playing all the classics as well. And Wynonna Judd was a huge fan as well of the late, great Dolly Parton. It's so crazy to be able to say that. Losing Dolly Parton earlier this morning at the age of 80. Tributes and...

0: 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It's almost time for the Kittitas County Fair.
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0: Lainey Wilson, John Mayer, phone keys, wallet here inside the saloon. Lainey Wilson even coming out and talking about the influence of Dolly Parton had on her, listening to all of her Dolly Parton favorites as a child growing up, wanting to dream and be a country music singer. Of course, Lainey Wilson has won some major awards in her own right in her young career. Dolly Parton passing away at the age of 80 earlier today, as announced by her family. Her nephew came to Instagram to say that she had passed away. We will be giving you more information as it becomes available, but right now we just honor the icon, the legend that was Dolly Parton. And if you want to hear stories about her life, you can always follow me on my Facebook and TikTok. It is Cassidy Country.
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0: That's Tucker Wetmore Brunette here inside the saloon. We heard Trisha and How Do I Live, a song that was also recorded by Leanne Rimes. We shared this story on Cassidy Country on Facebook and TikTok, where songwriter Diane Warren had written the song. She had been tasked with writing a song for an upcoming blockbuster movie by the name of Con Air. You may remember it, starring John Malkovich and Nicolas Cage. And she wrote How Do I Live? And she was a big fan of Leanne Rimes, and she ran into Leanne Rimes at a restaurant in L.A. Leanne Rimes would go into the studio and record it. Well, the producers of the film loved the song, but they didn't like a teenage girl singing it. So they wanted to find somebody older and somebody more country to sing it. So they found Trisha Yearwood to sing it. Diane Warren said, I still love Leanne Rimes' version. So they released her version to pop radio and Trisha's to country radio. And they both were big hits for both ladies. But Trisha, in the end, would go on to win the Grammy.
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0: say so. The latest from Dan and Shay, that is Say So, here inside the saloon with Full Hour of Country. We'll throw in Toby with How You Like Me Now, George Strait. How about Dwight Yoakam, A Thousand Miles From Nowhere, Brooks and Dunn, Alan Jackson, and Garth Brooks, who has dusted off the tour bus. He is back out on the road officially after the big opening weekend in Indianapolis, and all the reviews from fans are in saying he still has it. And boy, what a fun tour this is.
1: Here's the deal. 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

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She hits her knees and bows her head. Thanks the Lord for another day. I just think

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1: NBC News Radio, I'm Scott Carr. The vote counting's underway in three states that held primary elections Tuesday. NBC News is projecting Senator Darlene Graham of South Carolina will win the Republican Senate primary runoff there. Defeating Congressman Ralph Norman, she'll now face Democrat Annie Andrews in November. NBC News also projects Everton Blair will win the special U.S. House election in Georgia's 13th district, defeating Marcy Scott, the daughter of the late Representative David Scott. Democrat Blair will now serve out the remainder of David Scott's term. Country music legend Dolly Parton has died at the age of 80 after a brief battle with cancer. In a statement, her family do not disclose the type of cancer. They say she died peacefully at Vanderbilt Ingram Cancer Center in Nashville, surrounded by loved ones. Parton is famously from Tennessee, though New York's getting in on the action in honoring the late singer. The Empire State Building's had a different look tonight to honor the legend.
2: Tuesday night, the tower lights on the Empire State Building will shine pink in honor of the icon. Parton, who grew up in the Great Smoky Mountains.

0: 35 years. The state's health secretary is saying in a release that's because measles have been largely eradicated, but she says people seem to be unfamiliar with the potential severity of the disease. Scott Carr, NBC News Radio.
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0: That's Morgan Wallen, Lies, Lies, Lies, here inside RC Social Saloon. Hi there, Rich Cassidy. A sad day in the history of country music with the passing of the legend, the icon, the one and only Dolly Parton. Years of memorable hits, including I Will Always Love You, Two Doors Down, Why'd You Come In Here Looking Like That, of course, 9 to 5. We'll be playing more Dolly Parton music and sharing more stories of her legacy. Here's Garth Brooks.
1: Papa drove a truck nearly all his life. You know it drove Mama crazy being a trucker's wife. The part she couldn't handle was being alone. I guess she needed more to hold than just a telephone. Papa called Mama each and every night just to ask

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1: It was painted red, the stripe was white, it was 18 feet from the bow to the stern light. Second hand from a dealer in Atlanta, I rode up with Daddy when he went there to get her.

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1: Open the gate. Cowboys are open for eight. It's coming. The Ellensburg Rodeo. 95.3 KXLE.

0: Ella Langley Chu's in Texas here inside the saloon, and you want to talk about history breaking. It seems like every week we talk about Ella breaking history and breaking records. She now not only sits atop the country, or I should say not the country, she sits atop the Billboard 100 for a 19th consecutive week, but she now ties the longest run atop the chart ever among non-holiday songs. Think about that. 19 weeks in a row, number one for Ella Langley. Awesome. Zach Tapa on the way, Brooks and Dunn, and John Party next.
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0: Zach Top, South of Sanity, here inside the saloon. His two-song EP is available right now, and I imagine those two songs will show up on his brand-new record that is supposed to be out first part of next year. Toby on the way, Lauren Elena, Chase Matthew, and Dwight Yoakam is 1,000 miles from nowhere. Stick close.
1: Young tough cowboys, young tough horses, who will come out on top? It's coming, the Ellensburg Rodeo, 95.3 KXLE.

What's coming? The Ellensburg Rodeo. Bronx Beer and Buckles. 8 second ride. That's what we're looking for. That's Rodeo. 95.3 KXLE.

0: Lauren, Elena, Chase, Matthew, their latest All My Exes. And again, we announce to you, in case you have not heard yet, if you have not been around the radio or online, the icon, the legend, the great Dolly Parton has passed away at the age of 80. Passed away earlier this morning. Her nephew took to Instagram to announce for the family that she had passed away, finally meeting up again with the love of her life, her husband Carl Dean, who we lost last March of 2025. There will be more songs, more stories, more memories shared on the legacy of Dolly Parton as the days, weeks, and months continue. And come on, everybody's in shock today, just remembering what an icon and just how bright Dolly Parton was as a person for the entire world. Want to learn more about Dolly Parton and her legacy? You can always follow me on Facebook and TikTok. Just look for Cassidy Country.
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you I'd be nothing. So if you ever worry about me walking out, yeah, let me tell you something.

any man of mine, Shania here with the Charlie Derrick Show. Of course, everybody gets so sad over Dolly. I mean, nobody saw that coming. I'd heard her say a number of times, you know, I've had to miss some things in the past year or so, but I never thought for 1 minute she was that sick. But apparently she was, and Dolly is in heaven as we're speaking here tonight. I thought what we could do on that here tonight is maybe tell some of our favorite stories about her. You know, maybe the first time you ever heard a Dolly song or a Dolly story you always loved. Let's do that.

0: Okay, nobody needs to say anything about it. 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You know, how could I dance as good if I was drunk? You know, stuff like that. That's a big song for Riley Green. Everybody loves it. 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Charlie Derrick, everybody love being here tonight? I sure hope so. Maybe you don't love it. I mean, you're in the middle of doing your work or whatever it is you're doing here tonight. But whatever it is you are doing, I appreciate you letting me be part of it. Maybe we can face this music, laugh it together, and get through it together. I sure hope so.
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0: I knew it. I knew you. It's Taylor Swift, Charlie, Derek, me and Sherry. Sherry's my buddy. She's the biggest Kansas City Chiefs fan that I know. And I was asking her, I said, well, how do you think your team's going to do this year? And specifically Travis, you know, Travis Kelce, who just got married to Taylor Swift over the summer. Everybody knows about that wedding. But I said, how do you think he's going to do what appears to be his last year? And she said, you know, Charlie, I'm optimistic about it. And I said, well, I'm not as big a fan as you, but I am a big fan of Travis, and I hope he does have, because it's probably be his last year, wouldn't you think? I sure hope he has a good year.
1: Open the gate. The Cowboys are hoping for 8. It's coming. The Evansburg Rodeo. 95.3 KXLE. It's coming.

watch a bus still go down to the diner. I wonder if that interstate's still coming through. But come Sunday morning service at the Church of Christ,

0: 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The rides, the food, the cows and horses, and a whole lot of pigs and chickens.
1: I like pigs.
0: It's coming. 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

0: Spice Country, and she knows it. Luke Bryan, Charlie Derrick. So who all had their first pumpkin spice latte? I think they went on sale. Was it today? Yeah, they went on sale today. And so I've seen a lot of, people posting pictures, on social media having their first pumpkin spice latte of the year. I'll probably go. I'm not excited like a lot of people are to go get one. I like them. I mean, they're kind of sweet for me, a little bit too sweet, but I do love the idea. This is my favorite time of the year, when we're heading into fall. And we're not heading into fall, but we're getting close. We're right on the edge of heading into the fall. And that's when pumpkin spice always shows up every year. And then, of course, Halloween, Thanksgiving, Christmas, my favorite time of the year. So I'm on board with it. I hadn't had a pumpkin spice latte coffee drink yet, but I will.
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There's Sarah, and I keep looking. 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
0: So many exciting carnival rides at this year's Kittitas County Fair. 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

0: Can't Love You Anymore, Ella and Morgan here with Charlie. Carolyn just sent me a picture. We were talking about pumpkin spice. Pumpkin spice lattes went on sale yesterday. And you see, you know, your social media has probably got several pictures of people having their first too, just like mine is. Carolyn sent me a picture. Her husband got her a T-shirt, and it just says, "I'm a pumpkin spicer." And it's got a picture of a pumpkin, you know, on the front of the T-shirt, and it just says, "I'm a pumpkin spicer." She loves it so much, her husband got her a dead gum T-shirt.
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0: Luke Combs in his latest, that's Be By You, Charlie Derrick. I bet you you're going to guess, because it was the first thing I guessed when I was thinking. I said, what is the most popular, the biggest success hit record that Rascal Flatts ever had? The first thing that came to my mind was Bless the Broken Road, because I remember that song was just huge and back when it came out. And I said, well, I better check before I go saying that. And you and I both would be wrong. It's that's on the top three. It's number three on the list of the most popular Rascal Flatts songs, but you know what number one is? Stick around, I'm about to play it, you'll find out.
1: 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Warning, warning, warning. 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

0: got a nice little summertime feel to it, doesn't it? Zach John King and Get to Drinking. Charlie Derrick, you ever get in a hurry and you don't know why you're in a hurry? You're just in a hurry because you're in a habit of being in a hurry. 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
1: The only two things in life that make it worth living is guitars that tune good and firm feeling women.

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I was just talking to Kayla, one of your fellow listeners, and because all night tonight on the show, we've been talking about our favorite memories of Dolly. That's so sad. 80 years old, passed away. I didn't see that coming at all, but Kayla was talking about the first time she heard. She was at her very first slumber party, and one of the moms and dads put on some Dolly Parton music, and she heard Dolly for the first time at her first ever slumber party. Isn't that a cool story? Oh, no.

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0: I mean, do you know anybody who doesn't just absolutely love her and her song, Stella Lefty in Boston, here with the Charlie Dirk Show? Speaking of favorites, it's my favorite Gary Allen song. You know, he had several really good songs, Man to Man, Every Storm Runs Out of Rain, but my favorite from him, you know, my not that it's that big of a deal, but you want to know what my favorite Gary Allen song is? Stick around for a couple of minutes because we're about to hear it.
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0: Chevy Silverado, Bailey Zimmerman, and Charlie Derrick here. Joshua told me this yesterday, and I think it's such a good idea. I want to use this for chicken soup for your country soul here tonight. Joshua told me, he said, Charlie, you need to start learning how to select your thoughts like you select your clothes every day. You know how you look there in the closet and say, okay, I wonder what I'm going to wear today. Joshua says that's where you ought to do your thoughts. You know, instead of just letting your thoughts come in, you know, just random, like, okay, whatever I'm thinking, you know, select your thoughts just like you do your clothes when you're picking out your clothes every day.
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0: It's Carry On, Kenny here with Charlie. You know, I don't know where how you feel about pumpkin spice. I know you probably run into people like I do every day that complains about pumpkin spice. I got two or three friends just like, oh, she just shut up about pumpkin spice. And you know, the people who complain are always louder. Have you ever noticed that? People who complain about whether it be pumpkin spice, whatever. You know, they always tend to you hear negativity. I don't know why that is. You hear negativity more than you do positive stuff. That's true for just about anything. Would it surprise you? I'm bringing that up because it might surprise you to find out in poll after poll, year after year, most of us like the idea of pumpkin spice coming into our lives this time of the year. 79% of us say, yeah, we're okay with pumpkin spice. Only 21% don't like it, but boy, you sure hear the hate a lot more than you do the love, don't you?
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6: 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It's coming. The Ellensburg Rodeo. 95.3 KXLE. It's coming.

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0: Kane's in a good mood. He's got him a woman. Charlie Derrick here. I'm in a good mood because I got my favorite Trisha Yearwood song coming up. I say my favorite. It's definitely one of my top three favorites from Trisha. Used to sign her letters with X's and O's. That's such good. 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I'm about to play it.
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0: here, Sleepless in a Hotel Room, Luke Combs and Charlie Derrick. You know, sometimes, you know, some of the songs that we'll play here in the station, like about to play Family Tradition by Hank Jr., and I'm thinking, I said, yeah, I remember the first time I heard that song, and then I think, oh my gosh, that song came out over 50 years ago, and we're still, everybody still loves it. Family Tradition, that's some pretty powerful stuff. Got it on the way. Also, got a request for Lainey's new song, Phone Keys Wallets. We're going to put it on, too. Stick around if you can.
1: 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The Kittitas County Fair.
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0: Lady Wilson, her new song, Charlie Derrick here. You know, I used to be jealous back when I was a single guy. I used to be jealous of all you guys that had, you were so comfortable just walking up to any girl in any situation, like at a bar. You see a girl you want to talk to, you just walk up and start talking to her. I never was like that. There's a song about guys like me and some of the dangers that we run into when we don't act like you do. You know the song I'm talking about, Zach Brown Band, Alan Jackson, as she's walking away. It's a good one. It's coming up next.
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Yeah, we're raising a toast to Dolly here tonight, who, of course, by now you know, she went to heaven yesterday. But I'm asking everybody to tell stories about the first time that they ever became aware of Dolly Parton. And Sam was talking about it back in the 70s. His dad used to watch the Porter Wagoner Show on Saturday afternoon on TV. And he came in and started watching it with his dad. And so he became an instant fan.

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0: This be her, Ella Langley, Charlie Derrick. I was talking to Casey yesterday afternoon, and she's a big pumpkin spice girl, so she was all excited about getting her first pumpkin spice latte of the year. And I asked her, I said, do you remember the first one that you ever had? She said, yeah, I was about six. I said, your mother lets you have a coffee? Like, I don't know how strong the coffee is. It's an awful sweet drink. Pumpkin spice lattes are. Yeah, I like them. A little too sweet for me for having more than one or two during the season, but I do like the season. But I said, 6 years old? She said, yeah. Okay.
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0: say so. You know, this kind of stuff makes me feel so good. I was just talking to one of your fellow listeners, and she was telling me back probably about 3 or 4 weeks ago when that I came out sooner than that, but it was about 3 or 4 weeks ago. I was saying, look, if you don't have somebody to talk to, like Dan and Shay is talking about in their song, you don't have anybody that you're comfortable talking to, you can't afford a therapist, I suggested just start journaling, just start writing down your thoughts. And your fellow listener I was just talking to, she said, Charlie, I got to tell you, I tried that, and it made all the difference in the world. That, do you have any idea how good that makes you? Of course, anybody could be like that. I mean, you make a suggestion that might help somebody, you know, makes you feel good. So I'm so glad that I said that. I brought that up, and I'm even more glad that it helped her.
1: It's coming, the Ellensburg Rodeo. It's coming, the Ellensburg Rodeo. 95.3 KXLE.

0: Cowboys trying to hold on for 8 seconds and 1,500 pounds of bull trying to ruin their paycheck and their day.
1: And honestly, I don't know if you'd have to be mad to do that or just plain nuts.
0: It's almost time for the Ellensburg Rodeo.
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0: Zach Toppin, South of Sanity, Charlie Derrick. So which state, you'd probably be able to guess this, which state sells the most pumpkin spice lattes in a given, I guess, season, pumpkin spice latte season? Number three on the, well, this is, I'd say you'd probably be able to guess this. Number three on the list is Ohio. That kind of threw me by surprise. I didn't expect that. Wisconsin, I guess that kind of surprised me that it's number two. Number one does not surprise me. Oregon is number one. It sells more pumpkin spice lattes in the state of Oregon than any other state in the USA.
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I don't know the first time I heard a Dolly Parton record, but I know the first time I was aware of her, I saw her on Porter Wagoner's show on Saturday afternoons on Channel 6 in Tulsa back in the early 70s, before she had any hits. And they were doing those Breeze commercials. You know, you can't buy them. You can only get them in boxes of Breeze. That's what I remember. And I'll tell you, this is not what you're asking me, but I just read a great quote in my inbox. It says, the country lost one of its last cultural demilitarized zones, a place where Americans could arrive carrying very different politics and still agree that they like what they found, and that is Dolly. And that is so true.

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0: Yeah, not going to commit to saying that you're right, but I would say that most of my exes, or all my exes, that's the name of the song, all my exes, not most of my exes, all my exes would agree. Lauren, Elena, Chase, Matthew, Charlie, Derek, way to go Wednesday. Good morning. Appreciate you joining me.
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0: is turning his truck around. Jordan Davis, Charlie Derrick. I won't give a shout out to my dogs. Both my dogs are in heaven. Milk Dud and Rosie are both in heaven, but I want to give them a shout out here this morning. You know, I see you looking at the radio like, what kind of weirdo are you? Why are you bringing up your dang dogs? It's National Dog Day today.
1: It's almost time. 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

0: squeezed into tight Wranglers. 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

0: Yeah, I wonder what it is that you're just drunk as a skunk, but you want to convince everybody you're not, you know? What that is. Riley Green wrapping it up for me. That's going to do it for me. I got to pack them up, shine it on out of here. I'll see y'all back a little bit later on tonight. It's Charlie Derrick. Like to thank you for letting me be myself.
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0: Well, flight delays have become a normal part of flying, but some airlines are consistently better than others. New study from Cirium, an aviation analytics company, reveals that most on-time airlines in North America for 2025 last year, Delta Airlines is number one for the fifth year in a row, as 80% of their flights had on-time arrivals last year.
1: What keeps you up at night? 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

0: Shibuzi and Jelly Roll, it's amen. College admissions expert Kate Stone shares the top extracurricular activities to help high school students get into top universities. She explains that teens don't want to just do the most popular ones, as anything that's thousands of kids are doing is always going to be less helpful for you. In Stone's ranking of extracurricular activities, solving a real-world problem in your community scores the highest overall.
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0: 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Well, a Redditor recently asked which jobs are 100% safe from AI, and it seems people have a lot of thoughts on this one. So far, about 17,000 responses have come in, with answers ranging from hairdressers to politicians. Kindergarten teachers, undertakers, and massage therapists should also be fine, too, according to Redditors.
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0: Jason Aldean, Don't Tell on Me, it's Dave, and by now you probably heard that Dolly Parton passed away, and country music's definitely going to miss her.
1: Here's a little gal that I know you're going to really learn to love. She ain't no dumb blonde, though. Pretty Miss Dolly Parton.

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8: 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It's coming. The Ellensburg Rodeo. 95.3 KXLE. 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

0: Zach, John King get to drink in. So there's always going to be those people that think they're above the rules, right? Try to smuggle strange stuff into carry-on bags and airplanes. And thankfully, the TSA is willing to tell us all about them. You see a lot of wild things. Passengers try to sneak on planes this past year, which included weapons like a handgun hidden in the guitar case and metal throwing darts. Agents also found a flashlight, taser, a knife hidden in belt buckle, and drugs in shoes.
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the world famous Behind the Chutes. Beautiful women, handsome cowboys, live music. Need I say more? 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

0: 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It's a new country called Boston. 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
1: NBC News Radio, I'm Michael Kastner. American presidents are honoring the life and legacy of the queen of country music, Dolly Parton, who died after a brief battle with cancer. More from Rory O'Neill.
2: All the former presidents issued statements following Dolly Parton's death. President Obama wrote about Parton's journey from a one-room cabin to winning Grammys and even helping to fund development of the COVID vaccine. President Clinton called her a one-of-a-kind entertainer. The Bushes said they respected Dolly Parton's work promoting literacy. Joe Biden called Dolly Parton an American original. President Trump said Parton's death is a true loss for millions and ordered flags to be flown at half staff for 1 week.
1: Dolly Parton is being remembered for her philanthropy. Her family is asking fans to honor the entertainment icon by supporting her Imagination Library, which provides free books to young children. Earlier this summer, Parton thanked Taylor Swift and Travis Kelce for making a big donation to the program.
3: I was just told that you two are making a donation of $2 million to my Imagination Library. Thank you, thank you, thank you. I'm blown away and overjoyed with that gratitude.
1: She established the Imagination Library in 1995 in honor of her father, who never learned to read or write. The program now distributes free books to children across the U.S., Canada, the U.K., and Australia, gifting more than 3 million books every month. Senator Darlene Graham is the winner of the Republican Senate primary runoff in South Carolina.
4: I want to thank President Trump for all of his support and his endorsement. Mr. President, Lindsey truly loved you and viewed you as one of his closest friends.
1: Graham defeated Congressman Ralph Norman.
5: The president got involved. He has that right. That's his prerogative. As I told, I never.
1: Michael Kastner, NBC News Radio.
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0: Kenny Chesney and Carry On. Of course, a lot of us are sad about the passing of Dolly Parton, and she talks here about getting inspiration from her fans.
1: Yeah, sometimes I do pull on that to think, well, you know, it's like, well, it makes sense. If I can have touched that many people in that way, you know, at my age when you don't even know what you're going to do, you're just hoping to make it and you have your dreams and hope they come true. And then when you get older, you hope you can look back and say somebody's got something nice to say about you. But, yeah, I do draw from that. It's an inspiration. I'm touched and moved and humbled by it.
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0: Morgan Wallen and I got better. Well, Americans sacrifice sleep to get some me time nearly four nights a week, new research uncovers. They end up staying up about an hour and 50 minutes later than their usual time, which adds about to about 332 hours of sleep missed in a year to revenge bedtime procrastination. According to the poll of 2,000 adults, 96% are guilty of doing this, even though they know it's bad for their sleep and health.
1: Young tough cowboys, young tough horses, who will come out on top? It's coming, the Ellensburg Rodeo, 95.3 KXLE.

0: 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It's almost time for the Kittitas County Fair.
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0: Kane Brown and woman, celebrity birthdays for today. Dylan O'Brien's 35. Kiki Palmer's 33. Macaulay Culkin is 46. Melissa McCarthy's 56. Basketball player James Harden is 37. Actor Chris Pine is 46, and John Mulaney's 44 today.
1: Here's the deal. 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
1: NBC News Radio, I'm Michael Kastner. American presidents are honoring the life and legacy of the queen of country music, Dolly Parton, who died after a brief battle with cancer. More from Rory O'Neill.
2: All the former presidents issued statements following Dolly Parton's death. President Obama wrote about Parton's journey from a one-room cabin to winning Grammys and even helping to fund development of the COVID vaccine. President Clinton called her a one-of-a-kind entertainer. The Bushes said they respected Dolly Parton's work promoting literacy. Joe Biden called Dolly Parton an American original. President Trump said Parton's death is a true loss for millions and ordered flags to be flown at half staff for 1 week.
3: Jolene, Jolene, Jolene, Jolene.
1: Taylor Swift has penned a thoughtful tribute to the late Dolly Parton. The pop superstar paid her respects on Tuesday and said a world without Dolly doesn't feel possible. But because of the eternally generous way she spent her time on this earth and the countless lives she changed for the better, her legacy will be an everlasting one. Senator Darlene Graham is now South Carolina's Republican Senate nominee in the midterms.
4: I want to thank President Trump for all of his support and his endorsement. Mr. President, Lindsey truly loved you and viewed you as one of his closest friends.
1: The sister of the late Senator Lindsey Graham defeated Congressman Ralph Norman in Tuesday's runoff. He spoke shortly after losing.
5: The president got involved. He has that right. That's his prerogative. As I told, his policies are good.
1: Montana police say 8 people are dead after a gunman opened fire at a house in Billings and then set it on fire. Police say a woman, her 4 children, parents, and grandmother were found dead Sunday. Michael Kastner, NBC News Radio.
6: In the KXLERadio.com newsroom, I'm Eric Sharp. Fire crews are expanding their defenses against 3 wildfires burning in rugged terrain north of Clee Ellum. Firefighters are building containment lines and installing sprinkler systems around the Goat Fire, while heavy equipment and aircraft work to slow the King Fire. The 3 Queens Fire has pushed eastward towards Red Mountain, prompting more protection work around Salmon Lassac and Catchy's Campground. Evacuation orders remain in place, with officials saying the forest closure has expanded and smoke could bring unhealthy air to communities along Interstate 90. The suspect who's accused of starting the Old Trails fire in Spokane has been determined to be competent to stand trial. An evaluation found that Aaron Farinacci suffers from major depressive disorder with anxiety distress, but he is capable of understanding the court proceedings. Court documents show Farinacci admitted to starting the fire August 1st. The fire destroyed around 600 homes. And a Seattle man has been charged with threatening to kill Governor Bob Ferguson. Court documents say 34-year-old Nathaniel Foster studied security at the governor's mansion looking for weaknesses. He told detectives that he would attack or kill staff and security personnel if needed. He checked himself into Swedish First Hill Hospital, saying that he had suicidal and homicidal thoughts. Prosecutors requested $50,000 bail and that Foster have no contact with Ferguson. I'm Eric Sharp.
7: Taking a look at your KXLE weather for today. It's going to be sunny with patchy smoke developing around Ellensburg later this morning. Highs near 92 in Ellensburg, 88 in Clee Ellum. Winds are going to stay fairly light throughout the day. Tonight turns mostly cloudy with lows in the mid-50s. Northwest winds increased around Ellensburg, gusts up to 25 miles an hour. Tomorrow starts out mostly cloudy, then gradually clears. It's going to be much cooler with a high near 80 in Ellensburg, 75 in Clee Ellum. It's also going to be breezy with gusts near 30 miles an hour possible around the valley and into the low 20 mile per hour range around Clee Ellum. Tomorrow night, mostly clear in Ellensburg, partly cloudy in Clee Ellum. Overnight lows around 50. Wind gusts remain happening around Ellensburg, topping 30 miles an hour before easing overnight. Friday, sunny with a high near 78 in Ellensburg, 73 in Clee Ellum. And the weekend looks dry and sunny. Saturday, highs top out around 70. Then a little warmer on Sunday with highs in the mid to upper 70s. An air quality alert remains in effect until noon today for Kittitas County because of the current and expected wildfire smoke from regional fires. Washington State Department of Ecology says fine particulate pollution could reach unhealthy levels for sensitive groups, especially in areas directly downwind of active fires and during the overnight and early morning hours. Check local air quality before commencing any outdoor activities. If it reaches the unhealthy range, everyone should reduce exposure, limit time outside, and avoid strenuous outdoor activity. 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

Well, I'm not going to say good Wednesday morning, but it is Wednesday morning, just about 10 minutes past the top of the 6 o'clock hour. It's Wednesday, August 26th. Henry J. with you here on the KXLE Morning Rodeo, slightly more subdued. Got word yesterday that Dolly Parton died in Nashville at the age of 80, bringing a close to a career that lasted nearly six decades. Now, where do we start with Dolly? She was unquestionably one of the biggest country music stars ever produced. Somewhere along the way, she became bigger than country music itself. People who couldn't name five country songs, singers, or any of that knew who Dolly Parton was. The hair, the rhinestones, the unmistakable East Tennessee voice, and her quick sense of humor. But underneath all of that was an extraordinary songwriter and a woman who knew exactly what she was doing. More than 100 million records sold, thousands of songs written, movies, television, Dollywood, the Imagination Library. So this morning on the Morning Rodeo, we still have local events to talk about. We still have a show to do. We still got Matt Martin coming in at 7 o'clock this morning. But folks, the playlist is going to be heavily Dolly this morning. And then I invite you to join me this evening at 7 o'clock on both 1240 AM and 95.3 FM for an hour-long tribute to Dolly Parton. And that'll air tonight at 7. So let's keep things moving along this morning. One of her most iconic songs, Coat of Many Colors, Dolly Parton, right here on the KXLE Morning Rodeo.

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0: Well, little Dolly Parton, that was a collaboration she did with Linda Ronstadt and Emmylou Harris. Wildflowers here on the KXLE Morning Rodeo. It's Wednesday morning. I'm not going to say good. Dolly Parton passed away yesterday. We're going to be honoring her life throughout the morning with her music. Then tune in at 7 o'clock tonight on both the AM and FM stations, as well as live streaming at KXLEradio.com for a hour-long tribute to Dolly that I'm going to be hosting. I knew I couldn't get through it live this evening, so I was down here last night for about 4 hours, picking the music, writing up the copy, and producing that. So don't forget to tune in 7 o'clock tonight for our tribute to Dolly. Well, hey, we've got 8 days. Excuse me. It's Henry J. with you this morning. About 22 minutes past the top of the 6 o'clock hour. We have got 8 days to go until the Kittitas County Fair and Ellensburg Rodeo kick off. And if you want to get the party started early this Saturday, head to Hoedown in the downtown. It's happening from 5 to 10 this Saturday at Unity Park in downtown Ellensburg. It's a free evening for the whole family. Line dancing, lessons, rodeo-themed games and activities, local food, drinks, plus a beer and wine garden fundraiser. There'll be live music throughout the evening with Jukebox Central, followed by headliner American Honey. So grab the family, throw on the boots, come downtown for a little music, dancing, and fun as Ellensburg gets ready for fair and rodeo. That's Hoedown in the downtown this Saturday, August 29th from 5 to 10 at Unity Park. You can learn more at ellensburgdowntown.org. And then tomorrow, local law enforcement is headed up onto the roof at Fred Meyer for the 14th annual Cop on Top, raising money and awareness for Special Olympics and our local Special Olympics athletes. Stop by from noon to 6 for raffle prizes, a barbecue, backpacks, prizes for the kids. 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And best of all, the money raised stays right here in our community. That's Cop on Top, benefiting Kittitas County Special Olympics tomorrow, noon to 6 at Fred Meyer in Ellensburg.
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6: This is the KXLE Morning Rodeo.

undisputed queen of country music, Dolly Parton. Here you come again on the KXLE Morning Rodeo. A little more subdued show this morning. Of course, Dolly passed away yesterday in Nashville at the age of 80. Henry J. with you this morning. Just about 20 minutes to go till the top of the hour, almost 7 o'clock this morning. Wednesday, August 26th. 8 days to go till the Kittitas County Fair and Rodeo kick off. Of course, we'll be honoring Dolly Parton all morning with lots of extra Dolly music this morning. KXLE AM superfan Joe Wayan, who will be with me on Friday, has already checked in and told me I'm doing a great job down there. So today, next hour, we'll have Matt Martin from the Kittitas County Fair Board. His specialty is the Frontier Village. He'll be in to chat with us about that. And then tomorrow during the 7 o'clock hour, we'll have Scott Reel. He's with Columbia Distributing. The logistics of how they get all the beer for the fair and rodeo. It's an interesting topic, more interesting than you might imagine. He'll be with us, of course, 7 o'clock tomorrow. And then Friday, like I said, KXLE AM superfan Joe Wayan with us all day on Friday from 6 to 9. And then during the 7 o'clock hour, Claudia Self, our amazing Wonder Woman office manager, also serves on the fair board. I don't know how she finds all the hours in the day. She's going to come in and chat with us about her little corner of the fair. Well, don't forget the Ellensburg Rodeo Ticket Office is making its annual move from the rodeo office downtown over to the rodeo grounds at the Western Village. They'll be there starting this Friday morning through rodeo weekend. And as a reminder, don't get caught by scammers and scalpers. The only official and safe source for rodeo tickets is the Ellensburg Rodeo Ticket Office. You can call them at 800-637-2444 or stop by the ticket office again. That's moving to the Western Village this Friday, and it'll be out there through rodeo weekend. And speaking of the rodeo, it's the wall painting party tonight. Come on down to the Ellensburg Rodeo Arena tonight, 5 o'clock. Help paint the wall, arena wall and lettering in preparation for next weekend. All ages are welcome. Please wear painting clothes and shoes that will be appropriate for walking through the arena dirt. Painting supplies will be provided. Again, that's tonight from 5 to 8 at the Ellensburg Rodeo Arena. And then if you're looking for something fun to do this Friday that won't cost you anything, come on down to a free meet and greet at the 2026 Ellensburg Rodeo Hall of Fame inductees. That runs from 5 to 7 at the Hall of Fame Museum in downtown Ellensburg. You'll have a chance to meet this year's inductees, Stephen Peebles, Sage Kimsey, and members of the Orcutt family. Spend an evening swapping stories, talking rodeo, celebrating some of the people who have helped shape its history. Light appetizer will be served. There'll be a no-host bar. Free, open to the public. Again, the meet and greet for the Hall of Fame inductees, 5 to 7 this Friday evening at the Ellensburg Rodeo Hall of Fame Museum, 414 North Pearl Street in Ellensburg. Well, it's not going to be all Dolly this morning. Earlier, I promised you Chris Ledoux every hour on the half hour. We're fulfilling that promise here on the Morning Rodeo this morning. Of course, starting next week, you'll be able to hear some Chris Ledoux and other rodeo and fair theme songs every hour on the half hour during the day as we get ready to rock and roll in 8 days. Well, here's the Bucking Machine right here on the KXLE Morning Rodeo.

0: Dolly Parton with Ricky Van Shelton, rocking years here on KXLE's Morning Rodeo. Henry J. with you this morning, just about 15 minutes to go till the top of the hour. It's Wednesday, August 26th, 8 days to go till fair and rodeo kick off. Of course, Dolly Parton was married for nearly 59 years to a gentleman by the name of Carl Dean. They met outside of a laundromat on her first day in Nashville in 1964. They married 2 years later. And while Dolly went on to become one of the most famous women in the world, Carl wanted almost nothing to do with celebrity. In fact, you rarely saw him. I'll talk more about Dolly and Carl's love story this evening at 7 o'clock on both AM and FM here on KXLE as we do an hour-long tribute to Dolly Parton. Dolly, of course, passed away yesterday at the age of 80. Well, yesterday we talked with Jeff Likelighter about the importance of volunteers to the Ellensburg Rodeo. They are the backbone. And this morning I'm going to take just a second to honor two people who have given an almost unbelievable 106 years of combined service to the Ellensburg Rodeo, Pat and Warren Hall. Now, much of the information I'm going to share with you here just shortly comes from a feature written by Mike Allen. Morning, Jer, for the Ellensburg Rodeo program. You can pick up the official Ellensburg Rodeo program to read more. Special thanks to Robin Smith and Andrea Paris from 1883 Magazine for letting us use part of it for this feature this morning. Now, this year marks Pat Hall's 43rd year as a volunteer. She was a founding member of the Top Hands in 1988, served as its longtime secretary, and chaired several committees. Today, she's an essential part of the announcer's booth team. Among many other duties, Pat gives the signal for the Yakima Nation riders to begin their trip down Craig's Hill, carefully timed with the grand entry music. Now, Warren says he started sneaking into the rodeo grounds when he was just 13 years old. That began 63 years of service that has included working the timed event shoots, assisting rough stock judges, handling security behind the bucking chutes, and leading tours for people getting their first look behind the scenes. He also rode with the Ellensburg Rodeo Posse, and he and Pat chaperoned the Rodeo Royal Court. Now, Pat and Warren are this year's recipients of the Driver Family Award, which will be presented to them during Monday's finals rodeo performance on September 7th. Now, Warren says that when everybody comes together for the performance, the outside world simply vanishes, and for those few hours, it's all about rodeo. Warren and Pat, from me to you, all of our listeners, thank you for your combined 106 years of service to the Ellensburg Rodeo. Coming up after the break, we've got just a couple more songs to honor Dolly Parton, one from Willie Nelson and one from Alan Jackson. News, weather at the top of the hour, and then Matt Martin with the Kittitas County Fair Board should be arriving shortly to talk about his corner of the fair, which is the Frontier Village, right here on the KXLE Morning Rodeo.
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1: NBC News Radio, I'm Michael Kastner. American presidents are honoring the life and legacy of the queen of country music, Dolly Parton, who died after a brief battle with cancer. More from Rory O'Neill.
2: All the former presidents issued statements following Dolly Parton's death. President Obama wrote about Parton's journey from a one-room cabin to winning Grammys and even helping to fund development of the COVID vaccine. President Clinton called her a one-of-a-kind entertainer. The Bushes said they respected Dolly Parton's work promoting literacy. Joe Biden called Dolly Parton an American original. President Trump said Parton's death is a true loss for millions and ordered flags to be flown at half staff for 1 week.
3: Jolene, Jolene, Jolene, Jolene.
1: Taylor Swift has penned a thoughtful tribute to the late Dolly Parton. The pop superstar paid her respects on Tuesday and said a world without Dolly doesn't feel possible. But because of the eternally generous way she spent her time on this earth and the countless lives she changed for the better, her legacy will be an everlasting one. Senator Darlene Graham is now South Carolina's Republican Senate nominee in the midterms.
4: I want to thank President Trump for all of his support and his endorsement. Mr. President, Lindsey truly loved you and viewed you as one of his closest friends.
1: The sister of the late Senator Lindsey Graham defeated Congressman Ralph Norman in Tuesday's runoff. He spoke shortly after losing.
5: The president got involved. He has that right. That's his prerogative. As I told, his policies are good.
1: Montana police say 8 people are dead after a gunman opened fire at a house in Billings and then set it on fire. Police say a woman, her 4 children, parents, and grandmother were found dead Sunday. Michael Kastner, NBC News Radio.
6: Newsroom. I'm Eric Sharp. Part of Ellensburg's newly paved Kenyon Road has to be done again after it failed the city's inspection. The contractor will grind down the east half between Uptanum Road and Mountain View Avenue beginning at 8 tomorrow night. The road will stay open with traffic control and fully reopen Friday morning. Repaving is planned for Monday night with utility adjustments after Labor Day and permanent striping later in September. The contractor is handling the corrective work at no additional cost to the city. A man accused of escaping from Kittitas County deputies during a May pursuit has been arrested in Seattle. Deputies say 20-year-old Jose Cortez Aguayo was inside a stolen vehicle pursued from Ellensburg onto Interstate 90. Investigators say he abandoned the vehicle and escaped across the Yakima River on foot. Seattle police arrested Aguayo during an undercover investigation into an unrelated crime. He had been wanted for alleged vehicle theft, possession of stolen firearms, eluding, and resisting arrest. Country music legend Dolly Parton has died at the age of 80 following a brief battle with cancer. Her publicist says Parton died peacefully Tuesday at Vanderbilt Ingram Cancer Center in Nashville, surrounded by loved ones. The type of cancer was not disclosed. Parton rose from poverty in rural Tennessee to sell more than 100 million records and win 11 Grammy Awards. President Trump ordered American flags lowered to half staff through September 1st, calling her death a profound loss for millions. I'm Eric Sharp.
7: Taking a look at your KXLE weather for today. It's going to be sunny with patchy smoke developing around Ellensburg later this morning. Highs near 92 in Ellensburg, 88 in Clay Elum. Winds are going to stay fairly light throughout the day. Tonight turns mostly cloudy with lows in the mid-50s. Northwest winds increase around Ellensburg with gusts up to 25 miles an hour. Tomorrow starts mostly cloudy, then gradually clears. Much cooler with a high near 80 in Ellensburg, 75 in Clay Elum. It's also going to be breezy with gusts around 30 miles an hour possible around the valley and into the low 20-mile-per-hour range in the upper county. Tomorrow night, mostly clear in Ellensburg, partly cloudy in Clay Elum, lows around 50. Winds will remain gusty in the valley, about 35 miles an hour before easing overnight. Friday, sunny with a high near 78 in Ellensburg, 73 in Clay Elum. And the weekend's looking dry and sunny. Saturday highs will top out around 70, then a little warmer Sunday with highs in the mid to upper 70s. An air quality alert remains in effect until noon today for Kittitas County because of current and expected wildfire smoke from regional fires. Washington State Department of Ecology says that fine particulate pollution could reach a level unhealthy for sensitive groups, especially in areas directly downwind of active fires and during the overnight and early morning hours. Check local air quality before commencing outdoor activities, and if air quality reaches the unhealthy range, everyone should reduce exposure, limit time outside, and avoid strenuous outdoor activity. News and weather brought to you this hour by Weiniger's Coffee and Creamery. Grab a friend, go to Weiniger's for a visit, say KXLE at checkout, get your second drink or scoop half off anytime. It's Weiniger's Coffee and Creamery, University in Alder or next to Gerald's on University Way in Ellensburg.

Well, I would say good Wednesday morning, but there's not much good about it. Dolly Parton passed away yesterday, dedicating a lot of music this morning to her. Good. She wouldn't want us to be too terribly sad. Good Wednesday morning. Henry J. with you here, just about 7 minutes past the top of the 7 o'clock hour on the KXLE Morning Rodeo. 8 days to go till the Kittitas County Fair and Ellensburg Rodeo kickoff. We've got our special guest in the studio with us this morning, Matt Martin. He'll join us in the next break to talk about Frontier Village. And don't forget, tonight on both the 95.3 FM AM 1240 KXLE, we are setting aside an hour to remember Dolly Parton. As I said, Dolly died yesterday in Nashville at the age of 80, bringing a close to a career that lasted nearly six decades.

hour again, 7 o'clock tonight on both AM and FM. We will remember some of those stories, and we'll do it in the best way we know how, with Dolly's music. We'll hope you join us then. And, so we'll keep things moving this morning. Here's Mule Skinner Blues by Dolly. And then coming up in the next break, we've got Matt Martin with us talking about Frontier Village right here on the KXLE Morning Rodeo.

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hope life treats you kind, and I hope that you have all that you ever dreamed of, and I wish you joy and happiness.

0: Well, Dolly Parton with the song that she wrote when she left the Porter Wagner television show, and one that Elvis wanted to record, but Colonel Tom Parker was insistent that if Elvis recorded it, Dolly would have to give up half of the publishing rights. She refused. You can learn more about that story tonight as we honor the life and legacy of Dolly Parton right here on KXLE, both AM and FM, 7 o'clock tonight, our special tribute to Dolly. Well, it's Wednesday morning. Henry J. on the KXLE Morning Rodeo with you, 20 minutes past the top of the 7 o'clock hour, Wednesday, August 26th. And as we usually like to say,
1: on Wednesdays, we wear pink.
0: So Dolly, I think, would approve of that. But our special guest has arrived, Wilston, at the last minute, as I've known him to do over the years. The one of our beloved Fair Board members and the man who you never want to have look through your internet search history, Matt Martin, with us this morning. Good morning, Matt.
2: Good morning, Henry.
0: How are you doing?
2: I'm doing well. Doing well. Good to be here.
0: Good to be. Well, thank you for being here. You've been on the Kittitas County Fair Board now for about 4 years?
2: 4 years now, yeah.
0: All right. And your little corner, literally, because it's at the corner of the fairgrounds.
2: It is.
0: Is the Frontier Village.
2: It is. Tucked in the back there. But yeah. We're there.
0: So tell us a little bit about, you've been working on this since March.
2: Yes, we have. The village hadn't had a update for quite some time, and we wanted to make some improvements in there. And so kind of started a plan last fall, and that's we started working on it in March this year.
0: Okay. And so let's see some of the things that you've accomplished. So now we have boardwalks.
2: We do have boardwalks now. We have lighting that will go all throughout the Frontier Village so we can stay open late. And so instead of closing the gates when it gets dark outside, we'll
0: be able to stay open for the whole fair.
2: Stay open for the whole fair.
0: Okay. And then just general maintenance on a lot of the buildings and grounds and grass and...
2: Absolutely. Added some new seating areas in there so people can sit down and relax, enjoy the soda and the pickles, okay, and watch the kids do their thing.
0: And then your big project that you were so hyper-focused on thinking about this morning that you forgot to... I'm just giving you a hard time.
2: I appreciate it.
0: I've known Matt for years. I can get away with razzing him a little bit. So, the stage.
2: Yes, we've added a stage in there for entertainment.
0: Okay.
2: Typically, they would play on the steps of the school when everybody was in there. But now, with the addition of the ramps and the boardwalk, we decided to give them a special spot as well. So we have added a new stage into Frontier Village.
0: And it's Landmarks and Design Commission would approve of it because it's consistent.
2: It is very consistent with the period.
0: Yeah, showed me some pictures. It's pretty cool. So, well, we'll keep our conversation going with Matt here this morning on the KXLE Morning Rodeo. We'll talk a little bit about some of the things you can do in the Frontier Village, and then we'll talk about the amount of hours that goes into putting on the fair and rodeo, at least on his side, the fair side, which kicks off in 8 days. Stay tuned. Good Wednesday morning.
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0: Oh, the bargain store, Dolly Parton. Before that, those memories of you that she, kind of the collaboration she did with Linda Ronstadt, Emmy Lou Harris. Henry J. with you here this morning on the KXLE Morning Rodeo, Wednesday, August 26th, just about half past the 7 o'clock hour. 8 days to go till the Kittitas County Fair and Ellensburg Rodeo kickoff. I've got my buddy Matt Martin in with us this morning. Good morning.
1: Good morning,
0: careful,
1: Henry.
0: Not to tap the table.
1: All right.
0: Sorry if somebody just blew your eardrums out. Well, we've been spending most of this week, and we're spending the rest of this week talking about all the different things that go into putting together the fair and rodeo, all volunteer positions.
1: Yes.
0: And so you've made some significant improvements to Frontier Village, ADA into the cabins, boardwalks, lighting so you can stay there later. You've got just generalized maintenance, and you've built a stage that would pass the muster of the Landmarks and Design Commission for historical accuracy. And so now that you got it all pretty much close to ready,
1: right?
0: What can to bring the kids down? I mean, it's fun. It's fun for adults to come down there too.
1: Oh, absolutely.
0: I mean, what are the types of things folks can expect in the Frontier Village?
1: Well, you can definitely go to the saloon and enjoy root beer or any other flavored pops that we bring in there throughout the years. I think we have blackberry and we have other flavors in there as well. Grab one of those, go down to the store, be sure to get a pickle from the store. Mm-hmm. That's one of the mainstays of Frontier Village. We still sell the pickles down there, and those are always an item that we will end up running out of before the end of the fair.
0: Gotcha.
1: We can never seem to have enough pickles on hand. And then candy in there as well. Go in there and say hi to Mike and everybody, all of the wonderful volunteers that work in that store. Mm-hmm. And there's a huge candy selection for the kids in there as well. They can come down, they can run a buck saw and saw a lodge pole and get it branded with the Kittitas County Fair logo.
0: Yep, did that a couple years ago with my nephew Landon. Good morning, Landon. Good morning, Rusty.
1: They can do that. They can then pan for gold. So we still have the gold panning going on there, and you can find your little bits of gold and trade them in at the store there in exchange for candy.
0: Yeah.
1: So there's plenty of things for the kids to do when they're in there. And most importantly are those buildings. Those buildings are extremely historical. They all came here from the county.
0: Yep.
1: They've been here a long time, and we are so happy to have them down there and have them on display and actually give a glimpse into what life was like back in the day when the county was formed. And yeah. How people actually lived back then.
0: Yep. No, and those, I think that's a lot of people forget that this part of the fairgrounds, it's not a Silverwood faux old-timey.
1: No.
0: It is legitimate old historic buildings that were really relocated, and you guys have taken very good care of them over the years. And
1: absolutely. Very graciously donated to the fair.
0: Yep.
1: So that people could enjoy them and that people could understand and learn about the history of Kittitas County.
0: Yep. So, well, we have got a giveaway to do this morning. We were talking, last Thursday, we talked with Jerry Lael, El Presidente of the Fair Board, and what doesn't that guy volunteer for?
1: Oh, this is true. This is true.
0: We have got a single-day parking pass. You can use it in either the premium or CWU lot, so it'll either save you $10 or $20, along with four tickets to the Kittitas County Fair that we're giving away this morning. Just be the third caller, 509-260-KXLE, 509-260-5953, and we will hook you up with those this morning. Well, you know, KXLE back in the day, around fair and rodeo time, used to play a ton of Chris Ledoux.
1: Absolutely.
0: And that is something we are bringing back. So while we have been very Dolly-centric this morning, we're going to be a little bit of Chris Ledoux-centric here for just a second. What you going to do with the cowboy right here on the KXLE Morning Rodeo?
2: I can see you got your eye on this old cowboy, and I can tell you never had one for your own. 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

0: just when Hillary Tannenberg thought she got that out of her head after having it roll around there for 2 weeks, it's back. Hard Candy Christmas, Dolly Parton here on the KXLE Morning Rodeo. Henry J. with you this morning, along with my buddy Matt Martin. Good morning, Matt.
1: Good morning, Henry.
0: And Matt is on the Kittitas County Fair Board. He is in charge of the Frontier Village. So all week, I've been trying to highlight, and continuing to highlight, the amount of time that goes into this. And if you had to guess, outside of fair season, ballpark number of hours that you put in on a regular basis.
1: Outside of fair season, I would say, I don't have an exact number, but I'd say I put in hundreds of hours down there. Absolutely. And especially as fair grows closer, the more and more time that we spend down there. This year obviously was an anomaly simply because of all of the updates that were going on in there. So it has been a lot of hours and a lot of volunteer help in there. I can't say that I do all the work in there for sure. I had an excellent worker in there this year. Kyle did an amazing job. It's difficult to find somebody that you can just explain a vision to and show them, and then
2: they take care of it.
1: And you walk in and oh, this is exactly what I asked for. This is beautiful.
0: Yeah.
1: So lots of hours, lots of volunteers, and it really culminates into the fair. So we really hope everybody gets to come down there and enjoy all the hard work that has gone into this.
0: Yeah, totally revised. If you're just tuning in, totally revised Frontier Village.
1: Absolutely.
0: Kept the buildings intact. The Landmarks and Design Commission would be perfectly fine with what you've done.
1: They would.
0: New boardwalks, ADA accessible into the cabins, lighting so you can stay open later, doesn't shut down when the sun goes down. Maintenance on the buildings, and then a stage. They're no longer performing on the front steps of the school. They're going to have their own stage.
1: And they have their own stage set up in Frontier Village, and they'll be performing in there two or three times a day.
0: Awesome. And then still we can do the buck sign, get the fair iron stamp for the kids, pan for gold, stop by the saloon for root beer or sarsaparilla or whatever else, you know.
1: Absolutely. And, get your candy.
0: Yeah. Well, thanks for coming down this morning, Matt. Appreciate you being here.
1: Love being here. Thank you for having me.
0: Looking forward to seeing you around the fair. Congratulations to Carrie Anderson. She was the third caller that got the 4 fair tickets and parking permit. And we just keep things moving along this morning here on the Morning Rodeo. Of course, it's a Dolly-centric episode. Don't forget to tune in tonight at 7 o'clock as I host a special to Dolly that'll be heard on both the AM and FM KXLE stations and streaming live at KXLEradio.com. 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

0: NBC News Radio. I'm Michael Kastner. Dolly Parton fans around the world are mourning her death today. Young fans realize the impact Parton had on so many generations and different walks of life.
1: But when I heard about it, obviously I was devastated because she was like a legend for country music. And I know she did so much for the people in that community and even the queer community.
0: The country music icon and philanthropist passed away at the age of 80 yesterday. According to a statement from her family, she died following a brief battle with cancer. Flags in the U.S. are now at half staff for Dolly Parton. More from Mark Mayfield.
2: President Trump made the order for the iconic country music star who died Tuesday at the age of 80. Trump posted on his Truth Social platform in her honor, calling her death a true loss for millions of people. He ordered flags at half staff for 1 week. Her publicity team said that Parton died peacefully in Nashville.
0: President Trump says the U.S. blockade of the Strait of Hormuz is working. Speaking on the Glenn Beck radio program, the president claimed Iran is in a very bad spot.
3: They have become very much weakened. You know, their navy is, as you know, totally gone. Their air force is totally gone. Many of their soldiers aren't being paid.
0: Trump added he doesn't believe Iran's new Ayatollah is dead, but thinks he was seriously wounded in U.S. strikes. Senator Darlene Graham will be on November's ballot as South Carolina's Republican nominee for U.S. Senate after being endorsed by President Trump. She defeated Representative Ralph Norman in Tuesday's runoff election.
4: The president got involved. He has that right. That's his prerogative. As I told, y'all, his policies are good.
0: Michael Kastner, NBC News Radio.
5: In the KXLERadio.com newsroom, I'm Eric Sharp. Fire crews are expanding their defenses against three wildfires burning in rugged terrain north of Clee Ellum. Firefighters are building containment lines and installing sprinkler systems around the Goat Fire, while heavy equipment and aircraft work to slow the King Fire. The Three Queens fire has pushed eastward towards Red Mountain, prompting more protection work around Salmon Le Sac and Catchy's campground. Evacuation orders remain in place, with officials saying the forest closure has expanded and smoke could bring unhealthy air to communities along Interstate 90. The suspect who's accused of starting the Old Trails fire in Spokane has been determined to be competent to stand trial. An evaluation found that Aaron Farinacci suffers from major depressive disorder with anxiety distress, but he is capable of understanding the court proceedings. Court documents show Farinacci admitted to starting the fire August 1st. The fire destroyed around 600 homes. And a Seattle man has been charged with threatening to kill Governor Bob Ferguson. Court documents say 34-year-old Nathaniel Foster studied security at the governor's mansion looking for weaknesses. He told detectives that he would attack or kill staff and security personnel if needed. He checked himself into Swedish First Hill Hospital, saying that he had suicidal and homicidal thoughts. Prosecutors requested $50,000 bail and that Foster have no contact with Ferguson. I'm Eric Sharp.
6: Taking a look at your KXLE weather for today. It's going to be sunny with patchy smoke developing around Ellensburg late this morning. Highs near 92 in Ellensburg, 88 in Clee Ellum. Winds are going to stay fairly light throughout the day. Tonight turns mostly cloudy with lows in the mid-50s. Northwest winds increase around the valley with gusts up to 25 miles an hour. Tomorrow starts mostly cloudy, then gradually clears. Much cooler with a high near 80 in Ellensburg, 75 in the upper county. It's also going to be breezy with gusts near 30 miles an hour possible in the Ellensburg area. Low 20 mile per hour range, Clee Ellum, Roslyn, Ronald, Easton. Tomorrow night, mostly clear around Ellensburg, partly cloudy in Clee Ellum. Lows around 50. Winds remain gusty in the valley, topping 30 to 35 miles an hour before easing overnight. Friday, you can expect sunny skies with a high near 78 in Ellensburg, 73 in Clee Ellum. And the weekend looks dry and sunny as well. Saturday, it's going to top out around 70, though it is going to be a little cooler. And then a little warmer on Sunday with highs in the mid to upper 70s. An air quality alert remains in effect until noon today for Kittitas County due to the current and expected wildfire smoke from regional fires. Washington State Department of Ecology says fine particulate pollution could reach unhealthy levels for sensitive groups, especially in areas directly downwind of the active fires and during the overnight and early morning hours. Highly encourage you to check local air quality before commencing outdoor activities. If that quality reaches the unhealthy range, everyone should reduce exposure, limit time outside, and avoid strenuous outdoor activity. 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

they ever seen. When he spoke, his voice was low and deep, but he just didn't frighten me, 'cause somehow I just knew he wasn't mean. He said,

Wednesday morning here, just about 10 minutes past the top of the 8 o'clock hour. Henry J. with you here on this Wednesday morning, August 26th. A little more subdued morning on the morning rodeo this morning. As many of you know, hopefully everybody has heard by now, and I'm not just breaking the news, Dolly Parton passed away yesterday in Nashville at the age of 80, bringing a close to a career that lasted nearly six decades. Tune in tonight on 95.3 FM and AM 1240, as well as streaming live on KXLERadio.com at 7 o'clock tonight as we do a one-hour special tribute to Dolly. Got that written and produced yesterday afternoon. I knew that I could not do it live tonight. Dolly was very influential in my life, her music, as my loving country music. And so hopefully you will turn in for that. You know, but Dolly was just unquestionably one of the biggest country stars that country music has ever produced. Somewhere along the way, she became bigger than country music itself. Now, you could find people that can't name five country songs, they couldn't name five country singers, but they knew who Dolly was. The hair, the rhinestones, the unmistakable East Tennessee voice, and that quick sense of humor. But underneath all of it was an extraordinary songwriter and a woman who I believe knew exactly what she was doing her entire career. She had more than 100 million records sold, thousands of songs written, movies, television, Dollywood, the Imagination Library. So for an hour tonight, I hope you'll join us as we remember those stories and do it in the best way we know how, by playing Dolly's music, as we have been this morning. We'll continue this morning. Also hear some hits of hers throughout the day as we move along. Anyway, 8 days to go. That's a bad transition. 8 days to go till the Kittitas County Fair and Ellensburg Rodeo kickoff. I want to thank Matt Martin for coming in last hour, talking about what's happening at the Frontier Village. Tomorrow morning, Scott Reel from Columbia Distributing, talking about the logistics of the beer for fair and rodeo. And then Friday, our KXLE AM superfan Joe Wayans is going to be co-hosting with me all morning. We'll also have during the 7 o'clock hour Claudia Self, our Wonder Woman office manager. She's a fair board member. She does all the things. She's going to come in and talk about her little corner of the fair as well. Let's keep things moving this morning with Dolly Jolene right here on the KXLE Morning Rodeo.

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1: 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It can't be done!
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0: Tennessee Homesick Blues. Dolly Parton here on the KXLE Morning Rodeo. Well, of course, like we said, sad news to report. Dolly Parton passed away yesterday at the age of 80. Been covering a lot of her music this morning here on the Morning Rodeo, a slightly more subdued Morning Rodeo. Tonight at 7 o'clock, we invite you to tune in to KXLE, either KXLE AM or KXLE FM, or streaming live at KXLERadio.com for an hour-long tribute that we've put together, hosted by yours truly. I recorded it last night. I knew that I was not going to be able to get through it live. I was correct. I had to record several of those segments several times because I was tearing up. Dolly, what a phenomenal country music artist. Tune in tonight for that at 7 o'clock. Sit back, turn on the radio, turn on the streaming on your phone, and just enjoy an hour of Dolly's music with very little of me actually talking. I do talk, but it's mostly all music. Well, this Thursday, local law enforcement is headed up onto the roof at Fred Meyer for the 14th annual Cop on Top, raising money and awareness for Special Olympics and our local Special Olympics athletes. Stop by from noon to 6 for raffle prizes, a barbecue, backpacks and prizes for the kids, law enforcement vehicles will be on display, and get a chance to meet Special Olympic athletes and hear what the program means to them. Best of all the money raised stays right here in our community. That's Cop on Top, benefiting Kittitas County Special Olympics. It'll be tomorrow from noon to 6 at Fred Meyer in Ellensburg. And speaking of our local law enforcement community, huge shout out to Kittitas County Sheriff's Deputy Jose Serrano. So there, over the weekend, there was this lady down at the Rosa Recreation Area in the Yakima River Canyon. And she made one of those instantly regrettable mistakes. I think we have all been there. She locked her keys in her car. So if you've ever been down to the Rosa Recreation Area, you know that it's miles from the nearest services of any kind. She was very fortunate to run into Deputy Serrano. And interestingly enough, before he came to work for the sheriff's office, he started his law enforcement career at Central Washington University, where, you know, we're dealing with college students. Many of them lock their keys in their car. So he had plenty of practice in retrieving keys locked inside of vehicles. As the sheriff's office put on their post last night, glad that the right deputy with the right equipment happened to be in the right place at the right time to help keep this visitor, keep this visitor's weekend on track. Shout out to Deputy Serrano, Kittitas County Sheriff's Office. Great job down there. Coming up after the break, more Dolly, back-to-back Dolly. In fact, two doors down, and why'd you come in here looking like that? Right here on the KXLE Morning Rodeo.
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7: 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Precipitation amounts, crop water use, soil temperatures, livestock stress, and much more depending on the season. Ag Weather Impacts Tuesday and Friday, 7.05 a.m., 5.05 p.m. now on 95.3 KXLE.
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Oh, a little up, a little more upbeat. Dolly Parton this morning on the KXLE Morning Rodeo Wednesday morning, just about half past the 8 o'clock hour this morning. Henry J with you here on the KXLE Morning Rodeo. 8 days to go, folks. 8. Hard to believe. September 3rd, 2026 kicks off the Kittitas County Fair and the Ellensburg Rodeo. Don't forget the Ellensburg Rodeo Ticket Office is making its annual move from the Driver House Chamber of Commerce Office, Rodeo Office downtown, over to the rodeo grounds at the Western Village. That's where they will be starting this Friday morning through rodeo weekend. And as a reminder, don't get caught by scammers and scalpers. The only official and safe source for rodeo tickets is the Ellensburg Rodeo Office, 1-800-637-2444, or at the ticket office. Again, they're moving to the Western Village this Friday through rodeo weekend. And speaking of the Ellensburg Rodeo, tonight is the wall painting party. Come on down to the Ellensburg Rodeo Arena. Help paint the wall and lettering in preparation for next weekend. All ages are welcome. I just ask that you wear painting clothes, and then don't forget to wear shoes that will be appropriate for walking through the arena dirt. All the supplies are provided. That runs from 5 to 8 tonight down at the Ellensburg Rodeo Arena. And if you're looking for something to do Friday night that won't cost you anything, come to a free meet and greet with the 2026 Ellensburg Hall of Rodeo Hall of Fame inductees. That runs from 5 to 7 at the Hall of Fame Museum in downtown Ellensburg. You have a chance to meet this year's inductees, Stephen Peebles, Sage Kimsey, and members of the Orcutt family. Spend an evening swapping stories, talking rodeo, and celebrating some of the people who have helped shape its history. Light appetizers will be served, and there will be a no-host bar. Free, open to the public, the meet and greet with the Hall of Fame inductees this Friday, 5 to 7 at the Rodeo Hall of Fame Museum, 414 North Pearl Street in Ellensburg. It's time for your daily Chris Ledoux, which we're playing once an hour. I'm pretty much on the half hour here on the Morning Rodeo the rest of this week. And starting Monday, you'll be able to hear Chris Ledoux and other fair rodeo-themed songs every hour on the half hour from the time of the Morning Rodeo till about the time you go to bed. Here it is, $5 fine. Good Wednesday morning.

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0: closing song for my part of the morning rodeo here this morning. When I get where I'm going, Brad Paisley featuring Dolly Parton. Well, it's easy to measure Dolly Parton's career in records sold and awards won, but one of the things she'll be remembered for didn't have anything to do with a recording studio. See, what a lot of people don't know is that Dolly's father couldn't read or write. So in 1995, that inspired her to start the Imagination Library for Children in her home county in East Tennessee. The idea was simple: put books directly into the homes of young children, regardless of whether their families could afford them. And it grew far beyond anything anybody could have ever imagined. From one county in Tennessee to communities across the United States and eventually to several countries around the world, the program now sends millions of books to children every month. Maybe Dolly herself had an idea of what her legacy would be, and that was her songs. Many of them, written across a lifetime. I don't even know how many. Thousands? Multiple thousands? We've played a lot, and we've barely tapped into the library this morning. As we've been talking about, Dolly died yesterday at the age of 80, but those songs aren't going anywhere. So here's what's going to happen today is shortly after the 45-minute break of each hour, I've gone in and hand-dropped in a Dolly Parton song for folks to listen to this morning and throughout the day, leading up to our special tonight that will air at 7 o'clock tonight on both KXLE AM and KXLE FM. And you can also stream it live at kxleradio.com. It'll come on shortly after the news. I've set that to be the shortest news break possible at the top of the hour. And then it's going to be nothing but Dolly music. A lot of it I've already played this morning. But if you want to just sit back with the radio and close your eyes, remember Dolly. I think that's just the way radio should be. Just kind of sit back and enjoy. Henry J. with you this morning, reminding you tomorrow during the 7 o'clock hour, Scott Reel from Columbia Distributing will be with me. We're talking about logistics of beer for the fair and rodeo. And then Friday, KXLE AM superfan Joe Wayand in with me, co-hosting all morning. And then during the 7 o'clock hour, Claudia Self, she's on the fair board. She's also a rock star superwoman office manager down here at the station. She does all the things. She's coming in to talk about her little corner of the fair. Folks, 8 days to go, and we are loving it here on the Morning Rodeo. Well, as I have said and tried to close the show for the last, I think we're quickly approaching the end of week 9 or 10. I've kind of lost track. I've ended the show every morning by just with a simple reminder. Just go out and be a good human. Hold the door, smile at people, be kind, be just, and also step away from the keyboard, but that's not this rant this morning. In a world where people are angry, in a world where we can't all seem to get along, in a world where all we like to do is complain, we could all be a little bit more like Dolly Parton. Love everybody around you. Smile. Don't be judgmental. Live like Dolly. And if you won't do it for me,
1: you do it for Randolph Scott.
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0: 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Like I said, Dolly Parton music coming up about 45 minutes after the hour throughout the day. And then our special tonight, our tribute to Dolly, 7 o'clock tonight on AM 1240 KXLE, 95.3 KXLE, streaming live at kxleradio.com. 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
1: NBC News Radio. I'm Chris Caraggio.
2: Meta has settled in its federal trial over social media addiction. Several states sued the tech giant, alleging it designed its social media platforms, also including Facebook and WhatsApp, to encourage children and get them addicted. They also claim Meta misled users about the safety of the apps. As part of the settlement, Meta denied the allegations but committed to establishing daily limits and blocks on nighttime use for teenage users, along with enhanced age assurance measures. A day after her death, Dolly Parton fans around the world continue to mourn, NBC's Joe Fryer reports.
3: The singer, songwriter, businesswoman, and philanthropist passed away in a Nashville hospital surrounded by loved ones. Her team confirming, after bravely facing a brief battle with cancer, Dolly departed her earthly life.
2: Parton became one of the defining voices in country music after rising from humble beginnings in rural Tennessee. The 80-year-old racked up 11 Grammy Awards in her career. Actor Tim Curry's died at the age of 80. He's best known for his role as Dr. Frankenfurter in the Rocky Horror Picture Show. TMZ reports Curry had been dealing with health issues for years and passed away last night. The trade war between the U.S. and Canada is heating up, with Canada now slapping retaliatory tariffs on roughly $20 billion in American goods. NBC's Gabe Gutierrez reports it's in response to 50% tariffs President Trump imposed on many Canadian goods over the weekend.
4: A White House official telling NBC News that Canada was offered the most generous deal of any of our trading partners, but chose to rip this deal up and launch a trade war with an economy 12 times larger than theirs. All of it now threatening to drive up prices for everyday items in both countries.
2: And Trump is threatening to impose additional 50% tariffs on autos, auto parts, steel, and more on January 1st. In a post on Truth Social, he also said he's giving serious consideration to changing the name of Lake Ontario to Lake America. I'm Chris Caraggio, NBC News Radio.
5: In the KXLEradio.com newsroom, I'm Eric Sharp. Part of Ellensburg's newly paved Kenyon Road has to be done again after it failed the city's inspection. The contractor will grind down the east half between Uptanum Road and Mountain View Avenue beginning at 8 tomorrow night. The road will stay open with traffic control and fully reopen Friday morning. Repaving is planned for Monday night with utility adjustments after Labor Day and permanent striping later in September. The contractor is handling the corrective work at no additional cost to the city. A man accused of escaping from Kittitas County deputies during a May pursuit has been arrested in Seattle. Deputies say 20-year-old Jose Cortez Aguayo was inside a stolen vehicle pursued from Ellensburg onto Interstate 90. Investigators say he abandoned the vehicle and escaped across the Yakima River on foot. Seattle police arrested Aguayo during an undercover investigation into an unrelated crime. He had been wanted for alleged vehicle theft, possession of stolen firearms, looting, and resisting arrest. Country music legend Dolly Parton has died at the age of 80 following a brief battle with cancer. Her publicist says Parton died peacefully Tuesday at Vanderbilt Ingram Cancer Center in Nashville, surrounded by loved ones. The type of cancer was not disclosed. Parton rose from poverty in rural Tennessee to sell more than 100 million records and win 11 Grammy Awards. President Trump ordered American flags lowered to half-staff through September 1st, calling her death a profound loss for millions. I'm Eric Sharp.
6: I'm Johnny Manson with your KXLE weather for the Ellensburg area. Patchy smoke, then sunshine today, highs at 92 degrees. We'll have a few clouds tonight, lows at 56, wind gusts up to 24 miles an hour. It'll be cloudy tomorrow. It's gradually going to clear up, highs near 80. Sunny on Friday, highs at 78, 74 with sunshine on Saturday, near 80 on Sunday.
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0: Bayou. That is Luke Combs. He just added 10 more dates to his tour, which will extend into 2027. I love that. Chad Brock, Toby Keith, always in our hearts, between our ears, coming up, and Morgan Wallen as well. Hope you're having a great day. Thanks for being with us.
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0: Morgan Wallen and don't we, Cha? We all have heavy hearts today, losing our Dolly. How can we keep her memory alive? Be like Dolly. Just be a good human. Think of others. Give to others. All right? And let's not judge each other. Darius Rucker, Reba, and Zach John King coming up next.
1: Open the gate. The Cowboys are hoping for 8. It's coming. The Ellensburg Rodeo. 95.3 KXLE. It's coming.

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0: stories of yesterday and today. Zac Brown Band is homegrown stuff. What kind of homegrown? Are we talking tomatoes here? Coming up next. All right, ciao with you. Hope you're having a good Wednesday. Hey, by the way, kids are back in school. You slow down in those school zones now.
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day, Potts Farm was a place to go. Load a truck up, hit the dirt road. Jump the barbed wire, spread the word. Light the bonfire and call the girls. King and the can and the Marlboro man. Jack and Jim were a few good men. 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And all this small town, he said, she said. 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I'm tired of talking, man. Y'all ain't listening to more dirt.

back and think about them good old days, the way we were raising our southern ways. And we like cornbread and biscuits, and if it's broke around here, we fix it. I can take y'all where you need to go, down to my hood, back in them

It's another hour of free, my favorite four-letter word, F-R-E-E, music right here. So let's play it again, Luke Bryan.

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Bronx Beer and Buckles, 8 second ride. That's what we're looking for. That's Rodeo. 95.3 KXLE.

0: Jews in Texas, 19 straight weeks at number one. Ella, how far will it go? Looking forward to, you know, watching and seeing. NASCAR, wrapping up the season. Daytona, International Speedway, Saturday night, Coke Zero, Sugar, 400.
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0: Still a lefty in Boston. How about Tracy Byrd, Dierks Bentley, and Kenny Chesney, who's got a new album coming out September 25th. Hang tight. They're all free coming up next.
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0: I've got the date in my calendar with a little ding. All right, to remind me that it is September 25th and Kenny Chesney's new album will come out. I am so looking forward to that. We haven't heard new music from Kenny in a really long time. Trace Adkins coming up next.
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7: 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Who will come out on top? 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

How about another hour, you superstars of yesterday and today? I say let's go for it, all right? Pam Tillis, Kane Brown's new one on the way. Luke Combs, George Strait as well. We got them all.

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0: sure love that young man right there and all his tattoos. Took a couple of years off to spend time with his family and his kids, which I love. Now back on the charts and back on the road. That is Kane Brown and Woman. Rodney Atkins kicks off another set next. Hang tight.
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0: come. Sleepless in a Hotel Room for the double album that I think will win Album of the Year. All right, that's just my thing right there. And also, he just added 10 more dates to his tour, extending into 2027. So we'll all have a chance to check him out. Lainey Wilson, John Mayer in the next set. Hang tight.
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0: It's just amazing to me how many pop or rap stars, like Post Malone, all right, will cross over into country at some point in time. Case in point, John Mayer, huge pop artist, huge, doing the guitar solo with Lainey Wilson right there in Phone Keys and Wallet. All right, that's going to wrap it up for me. Thank you so much for joining me today, tomorrow, Throwback Thursday. Boot scootin' music from back in the day. Catch me tomorrow right here. Superstars of yesterday and today is Cha. Stay safe now.
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8: 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It's coming.

0: bittersweet on the day after of losing the incredible Dolly Parton. But boy, we got the sound, the memories to live on forever.
1: 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Pretty Miss Dolly Parton.

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0: Say so. Dan and Shay, say so. It is Catfish here on the day after of losing the incredible Dolly Parton at age 80. Cancer, about with cancer. She had some other health issues leading up the last several months, but what a life well lived. Here's her friend Jelly Roll.
1: I do want to mention the big story on everyone's heart and mind. We lost a legend today, the great Dolly Parton. She was such an inspiration to so many, myself included. We're both from Tennessee, and she meant a lot to my family, y'all. We used to sit around the kitchen table and listen to her music together as a family. I'll never forget it. I learned so much for Dolly over the years about songwriting, how to handle this crazy business, and how to support your community. So I want to send my love to East Tennessee and Sevier County right now and representing her. We love you, Dolly, and we miss you. She was infinitely talented. She was relentlessly funny and adored by all. She might be the last American that everyone liked. We will miss her dearly. Rest in peace, Dolly. We will always love you.
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0: Ella Langley, Morgan Wallen teaming up. Another great collaboration in the country music world. I've got Zach Top coming up here in a few. We've got some Kenny Chesney. Another great collaboration coming up. Lauren Alanna, Chase Matthew. Hey, we'll have to do that Lainey Wilson and John Mayer collab. Phone Keys Wallet, that'll be coming up in just a bit.
1: It's coming. The Kittitas County Fair.
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0: Zach Top. Not only was Dolly Parton an incredible singer and movie star, but she had such a great sense of humor. Here's her years ago on an interview talking about, the guy's talking about being bald.
1: I know that you have a lot of experience wearing wigs.
2: Yeah.
1: And I wonder, should I use Rogaine? Should I get a wig? Or should I stay the way I am?
2: I think you should stay the way you are, because just because you've lost your fuzz don't mean you're not a peach.
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The one-of-a-kind Oklahoma boy, yeah, Mr. Toby Keith. Sad to lose him a couple of years back. Has it been already? Of course, Dolly Parton has exited and joining Toby and the rest in rock and roll country heaven. Oh, boy. It's Trisha Yearwood now, one of her best.

0: Taylor Swift, I knew it, I knew you from Toy Story 5. Taylor said a world without Dolly Parton doesn't feel possible, real, or right, but because of the eternally gorgeous and generous way that she spent her time on this earth and the countless lives she changed for the better, her legacy will be an everlasting one. Amen to that for sure.
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0: Oh, yeah, one of the nice collabs from Lauren Elena and Chase Matthew. The country world does the collaboration duets, we used to call them, quite well. Ella Langley's got one coming up here with Morgan Wallen. Yeah, we'll do some Florida Georgia Line and Luke Bryan collabing. Yeah, we got them all for you, including some more of your favorites next. Hang on.
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0: Riley Green on this Wednesday's. We remember the great Dolly Parton. Here she is on drawing inspiration from all her fans. Dolly.
1: Yeah, sometimes I do pull on that to think, well, you know, it's like, well, it makes sense. If I can have touched that many people in that way, you know, at my age when you don't even know what you're going to do, you're just hoping to make it and you have your dreams and hope they come true. And then when you get older, you hope you can look back and say somebody's got something nice to say about you. But, yeah, I do draw from that. It's an inspiration. I'm touched and moved and humbled by it.
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0: once floated down the Chattahoochee all the way to the Gulf of Mexico. I don't think it went that far. Yeah, great AJ. Coming up, Luke Bryan, new one. Mark Chestnut on the way right out George Strait.
1: She was storming through the house that day, and I could tell she was leaving. And I thought, oh, she'll be back, till she turned around and pointed at the wall and said,

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0: Thank you, Luke Bryan. His new one here with the catfish. And remember the great Dolly. Yeah, we lost her yesterday at 80, of course, but she lives on.
1: Here's a little gal that I know you're going to really learn to love. She ain't no dumb blonde, though. Pretty Miss Dolly Parton.

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0: I like the opening line on there. 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Ella Langley coming up. 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

0: cowboys trying to hold on for 8 seconds and 1,500 pounds of bull trying to ruin their paycheck and their day.
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0: the great Dolly Parton. She will be missed, but she was one of a kind. Not only a great singer, humanitarian, giver of her time and her resources and movies, but she was a funny one, too.
1: You ever feel uncomfortable doing that?
2: Feel uncomfortable doing this?
1: The tight clothes and...
2: No, I'd feel uncomfortable with that. You'd be uncomfortable in that moment, wouldn't you?
1: Well, I don't know. Could we find out? We'll have a television second here, maybe a third.
2: But no, I enjoy it. I'm real comfortable with my image. It's something it's as outgoing as I am.
0: Ain't that the truth, man? She dressed a little provocative, but very classy. It's funny on that interview. You'd be uncomfortable if I didn't have mine. Oh, okay. I got you, Dolly. It's always very quick-witted.
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1: NBC News Radio. I'm Chris Caraccio.
2: A federal judge is clearing the way for President Trump's nationwide restrictions on mail voting order. Today, the judge in Boston dropped her injunction after the Supreme Court lifted blocks imposed by lower courts earlier this week. The order directs the Postal Service to only send ballots to U.S. citizens eligible to vote. More court challenges are expected. Meta is settling in its federal trial over social media addiction. California Attorney General Rob Bonta spoke after the settlement was announced.
3: We believe the proposed settlement filed today addresses some of the concerns at the core of our lawsuit and that it will force transformative changes necessary to protect our children.
2: Several states sued the tech giant, alleging it designed its social media platforms, including Facebook and WhatsApp, to engage children and get them addicted. They also claim Meta misled users about the safety of the apps. As part of the settlement, Meta denied the allegations but committed to establishing daily limits and blocks on nighttime use for teenage users, along with enhanced age assurance measures. Meta will also pay nearly $17 billion in the settlement. Testimony is wrapped up in the Lindsay Clancy murder trial in Massachusetts. Final witness for the prosecution, psychiatrist Dr. Gregory Sathoff, was asked today on the stand if Clancy should be held criminally responsible for the murder of her three kids.
4: It is my opinion within a reasonable degree of medical certainty that Ms. Clancy was criminally responsible.
2: Clancy has admitted to strangling her three young children in 2023, but has pleaded not guilty while claiming she had postpartum psychosis. Closing arguments will begin tomorrow. Miley Cyrus says she will always love her godmother, the late Dolly Parton. In a post on Instagram, Cyrus said, "The feeling of losing my Aunt Dolly is beyond what feels right to share." Tributes have been pouring in from around the world after Parton passed away yesterday at Vanderbilt Ingram Cancer Center in Nashville. She was 80.
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B&D Boys. Coming up, Travis Tritt with the Eagles classic, Take It Easy. We'll do the new one from Bailey Zimmerman, also the new one from Stella Lefty. Everybody's loving that new one, Boston. Why not? We'll do it in a few right now. Rascal Flatts.

0: Not only was Dolly Parton just an incredible singer, entertainer, movie star, but she had one of the best wits on the planet, you know? And no matter what you threw at her, here she is a long time ago on a TV interview, and the guy asking about, you know, him being bald.
1: I know that you have a lot of experience wearing wigs.
2: Yeah.
1: And I wonder, should I use Rogaine? Should I get a wig? Or should I stay the way I am?
2: I think you should stay the way you are, because just because you've lost your fuzz don't mean you're not a peach.
0: Woo! Good one, Dolly.
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1: 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Pretty Miss Dolly Parton.

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0: Stella Lefty, Boston. That is her first big hit on the radio. I got Jordan Davis coming up, turn this truck around. Ricky Van Shelton for Eileen checking in. She's checking in my email, craigcatfishcountry@gmail.com. Also got new Kenny on the way.
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1: I do want to mention the big story on everyone's heart and mind. We lost a legend today, the great Dolly Parton. She was such an inspiration to so many, myself included. We're both from Tennessee, and she meant a lot to my family, y'all. We used to sit around the kitchen table and listen to her music together as a family. I'll never forget it. I learned so much from Dolly over the years about songwriting, how to handle this crazy business, and how to support your community. So I want to send my love to East Tennessee and Sevier County right now and representing her. We love you, Dolly, and we miss you. She was infinitely talented. 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She might be the last American that everyone liked. 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Rest in peace, Dolly. We will always love you.

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1: Cowgirl squeezed into tight Wranglers. 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And kids needing more money for the carnival. 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

0: And of course, we lost one of the great human beings of all time, not only an entertainer, singer, songwriter, movie star, but just a really good person. Here's Dolly Parton on her marriage advice.
1: Stay gone as much as you can.
0: Stay gone.
1: I've been married 50 years. 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So it works perfect. No, actually, you need to have respect and love for each other. 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
0: Yeah, there you go. The great Dolly Parton on marriage.
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0: From the forthcoming album release, whatever we call them these days, Silver Sands Marina, there'll be 10 new songs in there. That's one of them. That's the first one, Kitty. That will be out, in a couple of weeks, early September. Coming up, Montgomery Gentry, also some Kane Brown.
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Hey guys, you Catfish with you. And before I leave the radio here for the day, just want to say thanks so much for hanging out. We're going to miss Dolly Parton. We've been talking about that today. And of course, she went into the Rock and Roll Hall of Fame. Here's some of the rock songs she ended up singing as part of it. Every day.

0: way to heaven.
1: Someone had a birthday.
2: Yep, 50. Can't believe it.
1: 50 years of wisdom.
2: 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We have a health reminder from the CDC.
1: 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Says here, we're over 6 times more likely to be hospitalized with pneumococcal pneumonia than adults under 50.
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devil went down to Georgia. He was looking for a soul to steal. He was in a bind because he was way behind and he was willing to make a deal. When he came across this young man sawing on a fiddle and playing it hot, and the devil jumped up on a hickory stump and said, "Boy, let me tell you what. I guess you didn't know it, but I'm a fiddle player too. And if you'd care to take a dare, I'll make a bet with you. Now you play pretty good fiddle, boy, but give the devil his due. I bet a fiddle of gold against your soul, because I think I'm better than you." The boy said, "My name's Johnny, and it might be a sin, but I'll take your bet, you're gonna regret, because I'm the best as ever been.

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And fire flew from his fingertips as he rosined up his bow. And he pulled the bow across the strings and it made an evil hiss. And then a band of demons joined in and it sounded

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And he laid that golden fiddle on the ground at Johnny's feet. Johnny said, "Devil, just come on back if you ever want to try again. 'Cause I told you once, you son of a gun, I'm..."

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1: NBC News Radio, I'm Scott Carr. Meta Platforms has agreed to a settlement in its federal trial over social media addiction. Several states had sued the tech giant, alleging it designed its social media platforms, including Facebook and WhatsApp, to engage children and were engineered to get them addicted. Mitch McCann has more.
2: Meta has agreed to pay up to $16.68 billion and make significant changes to its social media apps, including strengthening its age assurance systems, making it harder for children to access inappropriate content and introducing daily usage limits and nighttime blocks for teenagers.
1: Though, as McCann reports, Meta continues to deny the allegations.
2: The states had claimed that Meta's business model was to hook users, hold them for as long as it can, harvest their data, and hide the truth from the public when making public statements.
1: A federal judge has lifted a nationwide block that had been on President Trump's executive order targeting mail-in voting. The Justice Department had asked the judge in Boston to drop her injunction after the Supreme Court this week lifted blocks imposed by lower courts. That federal judge today agreed with the DOJ, but more challenges are expected. Trump's order directs agencies now to compile a list of confirmed U.S. citizens eligible to vote in every state. And the Postal Service would then oversee mail-in voting by establishing uniform standards. Secretary of War Pete Hegseth has upgraded the Valor Awards given to the Marines who guarded the entrance to the airport in Kabul, Afghanistan in 2021. Hegseth spoke at a ceremony today to honor the Marines. The Pentagon had determined several awards had been inappropriately downgraded and now accurately reflect the extreme risk the Marines knowingly accepted. Apple says it'll host its next launch event next month. Analysts expect the company will announce their latest iPhones and Apple Watches. The launch is set to take place September 9th at Apple's headquarters in Cupertino, California. Scott Carr, NBC News Radio.
3: It's coming. The Kittitas County Fair.
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